0: Chris Balsas.
1: Hit it. 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It ain't no country club either.

it's just another night, and I'm staring at the moon. I saw a shooting star and thought of you.

baby. You know I've been watching you all night long, and I've been around the world and I've seen so many faces. I think it's that time for us to get together. So do me a favor and show.

I've been watching you all night long, and I've been around the world and I've seen so many faces. I think it's that time for us to get together. So do me a favor and show